0: creature of the night.
1: Black, terrible,
2: As if in answer, a huge bat flies in the open window.
1: A bat, that's it. It's an omen. I shall become a bat.
2: Thus is born this weird figure of the dark, this avenger of evil, the Batman.

0: origin of Captain Jan and Boy Dean is a story which will live forever in the hearts of young America.
1: Police screamers.
0: Of course, you remember his one night in the late hours at a secluded recording session in one of Hollywood's finer recording studios.
2: It's a little old lady from Pasadena.
0: Unknowingly, Henry Decibel, their time-trusted friend and rambunctious recording engineer, accidentally crosses two wires and twists the wrong dial. Lo and behold, emerging from the mysteriously colored cloud of smoke and gases is a sweet little old lady.
1: Holy senior citizen!
0: Dressed in a long, organdy dress with high button shoes.
3: Hi, honeys. Hi, Henry. Well, boys, I've waited a long time for this. Have a cookie. I need your help.
0: The little old lady goes on to explain how she needs the aid of Jan and Dean in her war against those who jeopardize justice. And for this purpose, she magically grants them the secret identities of Captain Jan and Dean the Boy Blunder.
1: Holy Halloween, Jan. Look at this great costume. It's slick. The little old lady gave it to me.
4: It's Captain Jan from now on, pal.
1: I'm sorry.
4: What did you do, dolt?
1: I chipped over my cap.
4: Cape.
1: Cape.
4: You do deserve that name, Boy Blunder.
5: The name of this tune is The Rat. 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

0: Galileo, Galileo, Galileo, Galileo, Galileo, Galileo, Galileo, Galileo, Galileo. 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
1: Galileo.
0: Oh, right, right. 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

0: When you've got nothing and you want everything, you've got to get to be the Mac.
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2: Ladies and gentlemen, this is the big moment we've all been waiting for. 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
0: Max Julian is Goldie, and Goldie is the Mac. The Mac, with Richard Pryor and music by Willie Hutch. The Mac, from Cinerama Releasing, rated R. Under 17, not admitted without parent. Now that you've seen all the rest, make way for the Mac. The biggest and the best.

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I believe. 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I believe that sex is here to stay.

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Right on, all you hot pants girls, and wear your pants as short as you please, and show your big beautiful leg to whosoever you please, because spring is here and it's hot pants time, and one of you hot pants girls got to be mine. 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

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That's Ursel over there. And Mercel. 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
1: The island of Dr. Moreau.
0: This island is inhabited.
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0: Now, you might wonder, what's so unusual about an inhabited island in the Pacific?
2: What happened, Mr. Braddock?
3: Well, those creatures, what are they?
2: Control yourself, Mr. Braddock. You go back to the compound, that way.
3: What were they?
0: There's an island in the Pacific that's inhabited. But the inhabitants, are they human, animal, or human-animal?
1: Dr. Moreau.
4: The Island of Dr. Moreau, starring Burt Lancaster and Michael York, also starring Nigel Davenport, Barbara Carrera, and Richard Basehart, American International release rated PG.
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1: I'll say we are.
2: Yeah, let's sing it now.
0: Okay, Alice?
3: Okay.
0: Okay, Bo?
1: Okay.
0: Okay, Bobby?
3: Okay.
0: Okay, Alva? 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
2: Ho, ho, ho, you and me, little black bag, how I love thee. 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With a big long knife, he made his fame. 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

walk, I heard, excuse me, plug one, plug from one, my plug soul, one. 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
1: From people.
0: From people. So what do we call a man or a boy who sells drugs? It begins with a P.
1: Pollution.
0: Yes, that's a form of pollution. But he's a pusher. And a pusher carries a bag of all kinds of drugs. Pusher will sell you any kind of drugs you want. Okay, now I'm going to play a song, and you'll hear this guy tell you that the pusher's coming. All right?
2: Here comes the dope pusher. He's got a bag of things that he will say will make you feel beautiful. Heroin, cocaine. He has some uppers and some downers and marijuana and all kinds of good things that will one day have you in pain and agony. But you can look at him right in the face and you can sing this song to him.

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0: So that's what we want to tell the dope pusher. When somebody comes to sell us some drugs.
1: Here comes the dope pusher, he's coming today.
0: So if the dope pusher comes, what do you say to him?

0: You didn't tell me you were taking me to a gay bar.
1: Well, where else would we go?
2: To those that say, I find a land and leave all the very part that has made me sadden, not to the world, but deafening and crawling and pride and pain.

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Now, here in this forsaken jungle hell, I have proven that I am all right.

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But seriously, I hope I didn't make it too hard for you gals. 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Know just what he wants, and how and when and where. I never have no trouble. Here's the reason why. I'm just like a Chesterfield, I always satisfy. Relax, relax. Remember, you only live once. I meet a lot of people while traveling around, but some of the craziest characters live right here in this town. There's too much competition, and boy, I've seen some champs. Now I'm gonna be different, I'm gonna give green stamps. Relax, relax. Remember, you only live once. The Chinese girls are different from others, it's been said, but that report is phony, no matter what you've read. There really is no difference from girls in any land. The rumor that they are was started by a cross-eyed man. Relax. Ooh, relax. Remember, you only live once.

Suits all the joints. And if you're honest, you'll admit I got a couple of very good points. Just run your hand over that album cover, Dad. Oops, that's enough. Remember, you only live once. My friend says he's in trouble. He cannot pay his bills. He owes so much money, it's given him the chills. I said, you think that's trouble? Well, I got news for you. My car, my mortgage, and myself, all three are overdue. Relax, who's kidding? Relax. Remember, you only live once. Our trouble with the Russians seems to be on the increase. But I have a solution that will guarantee

TS Peace, send 50 striptease dancers over there, and then you'll find a big uprising among those Russian men. 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If it's gonna be one of those daisy chain things, I wanna be on the end in case the telephone rings.

0: I'm Sebastian Cabot with a few tips on cooking bacon, a Smithfield Smokehouse bacon to get down to basics. It has that crispy, smoky, goddamning, unbelievable stinking flavor.
1: How are ya, everybody? It's me, Lou Tacky, the king of the burlesque comics, and it's great to be out here in the jungle. Boy, I tell ya, so wonderful to be here with y'all, but sorry if I seem a bit distracted, but there's something that's just been eating away at me. It's a cannibal. Well, that's what happens when you're out in the jungle. You know, I was talking to a cannibal. He was looking at himself in the mirror. He says, "I've got my grandfather's eyes, and I keep them in this jar." Hey, so you know what's purple and swings through the trees? Tarzan of the grapes. All right now. 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

0: 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What do you do?
1: He's a pimp.
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1: Oh, he's a nookie bookie.
0: That's better. What kind of work do you do? He drives a truck.
1: Oh, in a tuxedo? 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He's a Dairy Queen.
0: What is that?
1: A milkman in high heels.

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They said it couldn't happen, but it happens Tuesday night. The Sex Pistols live.

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1: Red ants.
0: Red ants.
1: Yeah, man.
0: That was a conversation. The first radio program of a conversation between two red ants.
1: Dirty commies.

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4: 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My dear cop.

I'm Vincent Price with the saga of a well-known Western gladiator on Odyssey after this message from Best Western Motels. He was born into the Crotalus tribe and had to learn the intricate markings separating his tribe from the many others around him. His father taught him many secrets of desert life, how to protect himself from the searing sun, how and where to find food, how to defend himself. But there was one lesson he could not teach. By the time he was 8, all his brothers and sisters had perished in the merciless desert. So he lived and hunted alone, and with each year he grew stronger and wiser, the unconquerable gladiator of the desert, until a June afternoon in his 20th year, as he was resting on a sun-warm rock, his keen sense of smell detected a new scent. As he stretched to look, he saw a strange, formidable apparition. He signaled a greeting, trying to determine the nature of the visitor. He died before he found out what his father couldn't teach him. I'll return in a moment. Our Western gladiator, Crotalus, is perhaps better known to you as the Diamondback Rattlesnake. Watch out for him when you discover America. Remember, it's his home, too. This is Vincent Price. So long.

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A shotgun scatters and the other guy got hit right under the hole. That's Italian for cucumber. He had 9 holes in it. He was so scared he ran to the doctor. The doctor got scared. He said, I think I'll send you to Schwartz. The guy said, who's Schwartz, a specialist? He said, no, he's a piccolo player. He'll show you how to finger it so you don't piss all over yourself. Da, da, da.

0: Jerry Gross presents an unabridged version of Grimm's Fairy Tales for Adults, starring Snow White, starring Sleeping Beauty, starring Cinderella. Who was Cinderella seeing when she met the prince? What was Snow White really doing with those seven little men? Grimm's Fairy Tales for Adults, everything Mommy never told you. Night Night, from Cinemation Industries.
1: Rated X, under 17, not admitted.

I'm just a guy who thinks it's about time that somebody got up and gave a pat on the back to a group of unappreciated people. I'm talking about the blacks. I'm white, and I don't feel that most of the fellow members of my race realize what great achievements our black brothers have offered to our culture and our country. Sure, we brought them over here as slaves just a few hundred years ago, and look what they've accomplished in those relatively few years, with a minor starting point as far as education and equality are concerned. First of all, records show the blacks fought in all wars from the Revolution on up, but nobody gives them any credit. They helped settle the West and cultivate the farms, but nobody gives them any credit. Blacks worked themselves up with little help from anyone to become doctors and lawyers, professors and preachers. They are generals in our armed forces and executives in some of our biggest companies. Our political scene today is growing with blacks in leadership roles, including mayors of our largest cities, senators, ambassadors, cabinet members, and Supreme Court justices. And you know as well as I, it won't be long before a black becomes president of the United States. But nobody gives them any credit. Look what heights the blacks have risen to in the entertainment field. The list is endless in radio, screen, and TV. Not to speak of the arts, where their music has become a part of our own culture, and their paintings and writings have had a great influence on our civilization. In sports, we all stand amazed at the almost complete domination by the black athlete, who excels in football, basketball, baseball, track, and boxing. And they've proven that they're not to be taken for granted in such sports as tennis and golf either. Come on now, admit it. Don't you think the blacks deserve more credit than they've been getting? Oh, sure, we've given credit when they were awarded the Congressional Medal of Honor posthumously, Peace Prizes and Nobel Prizes, but that was individual recognition. I think it's time white Americans realize that we've got a new and equal partner, not only in our neighborhoods and our schools, but in our wonderful country and all it stands for. It's time to give the black man the kind of credit he has earned and to admit that this wonderful piece of the world called the United States is no longer mine or his, but ours, black and white, together.

0: You know what? I like all the players. No diggity, no doubt. Play on, play that. 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Yo, Lloyd, drop the verse.
1: Going down, fade to cleverly. My homies got grasshopper creations. 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

0: up on the mountain. 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
0: Like literally y'all, I need central heat. 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
0: 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Are you ready to travel with Burley?

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You know Pete. 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

The year 1962. JFK is in the White House. The Clampets are in Beverly Hills. The Beatles are waiting to be discovered. And people in Michigan are discovering a great new place to shop. 30 years ago today, March 1st, Kmart, the store that will become a household name, a name synonymous with value, opens its doors. March 1st, 1962. Folks listening to the car radio on their way to visit that first Kmart might have been hearing this.

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